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We're living to be with him. 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Come on, Ted, let's put your stamp on it.

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Lasha Knox and Ernest Pugh right there.

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4: 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Hey, Pastor!
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1: 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And man, we had an amazing time today with Pastor J.J. 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